Yes, it's time for those requests on the Sounds of MacArthur. And our first request, we're going out to Port Macquarie. We're saying hello to Jojo and Wazza out there. Now, Jojo, you wanted God, Can You Hear Me? And If I'm Ever in Your Arms Again, PB Bryson. Now, if you'd like to join the requests, the phone number is 4625 2768.

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I'm silently screaming, I can't let it show on my face. My addictions are beating me down. I bottle the mold and I chase. 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I struggle expressing emotion. 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I'm losing the fight with depression. My head is somewhere in the clouds. I'm broken and searching for peace.

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2: Saturday afternoon on the Sounds of MacArthur. Yes, it is. And we're playing songs from 1967. Yes, keep that going right through till 7 o'clock this afternoon or this evening. And back next week, finish off the 1967. And we're going to drop then back to 1963. So let's cut out the platter chatter and get right to the music.
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Frankie, drinking tinnies in the Grand Hotel on a 36-hour rec leave in Funtown. And I can still hear Frankie lying screaming in the jungle till the morphine came and killed the bloody rat.

Yazoos. Don't go. Don't go anywhere. More great music coming. We've got Robert Palmer coming up real soon, as well as Radiohead. 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

Catch a falling star and put it in your pocket. 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